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0: Birmingham's inspiration station, Hallelujah 105.1. So we got plenty of good music for this Thursday evening praise party. Hey, we're gearing up for Friday and the weekend and everything that's in front of us. So we're feeling good about that, especially when you got Anthony Brown in group therapy, Fred Hammond and James Fortune to help us along the way. I'm Victor Sosa. We're going to talk about the next step in our robot overlords taking over AI and the next steps, as well as some incredible deals that are not too far away. And in a year where the prices are going up, up, and up, we want to hear more about deals.
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1: Appreciate you joining the praise party with me. I got some good music that I hope will keep you here for a while. That includes Patti LaBelle and Richard Smallwood. I'm Victor Sosa. So we are in one step closer to bending the knee for our robot overlords. Amazon has taken what they think is the next step in AI, at least for their package delivery services. They're unveiling a new AI robot that they say obeys verbal commands and can respond to conversational prompts. Vice President of Robotics at Amazon said you can tell it what it needs to be done and it figures out the priority, the route, and the timing. Right now, they're using these robots in about 25 U.S. warehouses, only operating in the docking area. Give it a year. It'll be the CEO.
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0: 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The legendary Queen of Soul, Aretha Franklin, going to be part of the praise party in a few moments. We've also got your request for Anthony David, an album of Blessed. 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
12: Let me hear you make some Holy Ghost crazy noise right now. Let me hear.

Hallelujah 105.1, Birmingham's inspiration station. With the Commodores, Israel and New Breed and Brent Jones on the way, we're having ourselves a good Thursday here on your inspiration station. I'm Victor Sosa. I gave Amazon a little grief last hour for using AI robots in some of their warehouses, which they say will get your packages out to you a little bit faster. How about getting more packages? Well, Amazon's trying to help you with that too. They've announced their next set of Amazon Prime Days. I say days even though they stick to day, because it's a three-day event. I mean, come on, call it what it is. June 23rd through June 26th, and believe it or not, there are already some

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1: Jay Moss, Whitney Houston, Pastor Mike Jr. Gonna be joining this Thursday praise party, keeping us singing, maybe even dancing a little bit tonight. Feel free to get on up. I'm Victor Sosa. 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

0: 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Weekend's creeping closer and closer. Already got those good vibes sinking in here on this Thursday night. Hopefully some of this music is giving you that same feeling. Deidre Catton, Fred Hammond, Lisa Noel Smith, and the Brown Singers all in the next few. I'm Victor Sosa, 888-646-6167. We are talking about places that did not give you good vibes, Ashley. Especially this year where prices are so high, you want to make sure you go where you're enjoying yourself. What restaurant, actually, you don't have to name names about the restaurant itself, but you were somewhere recently where you weren't happy with it and won't be back. How come?
1: We went there for dinner and the staff was rude as all get out. And we found a hair in our food. It was disgusting. So never going back there.
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1: 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Put those hands together all over this place. Yeah.

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1: That's a favorite for me these days from Lisa Noel Smith. Got more of your favorites on the way. Forever Jones, Dottie Peoples, Ty Tribbett. I'm Victor Sosa. We're talking about some things, however, this evening that were decidedly not your favorite. Everything costs too much in this era right now, Jen, for you to be getting not what you want, especially when you go out to eat. So what happened at this restaurant you were at recently?
2: I ordered chicken, which is a basic dish, and it arrived raw twice before it came cooked to my table.
1: Now, when you say raw, Jen, how raw was it?
2: It was so rare that it was still like jelly. So it was raw. It was talking to me on the plate.
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1: Praise party don't stop around here. Yolanda Adams, Maverick City Music, and Tamela Mann, all about to be part of it. I'm grateful you're here tonight. I'm Victor Sosa. So we've been talking about different places you've been to where the service or something about the experience soured you so greatly that you're never going back there again. Especially in an era where we're paying as much as we are, you want to be able to feel good about the place you're doing business in. So what happened with you, Leah?
2: Did this pop in at a nail salon, and it was like the worst experience I've ever had, and it ended up giving me like a skin infection on my legs from my pedicure and like a toenail fungus issue that took years to get rid of.
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1: 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Don't want you tossing and turning tonight, but the advice I'm going to give you may cause you to reach into your linen closet, see if you got these sheets. Praise Party's on your inspiration station. I'm Victor Sosa. I'll tell you what we got. We got Dorothy Norwood, God's Property, and Mariah Carey with the Clark Sisters. So hang with us a little while longer before turning in. But what kind of sheets do you have on the bed right now? If it's cotton or some other fabric and you've been having trouble sleeping lately, might actually be the sheets. Linen sheets, according to new research, help people fall asleep faster and wake up in better moods. Researchers believe it's because linen sheets disperse body heat better than other fabrics. And since summer is basically here, if you don't already have linen sheets, you may want to put that on your weekend shopping list.
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0: 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And if
1: your heart is broken,
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0: 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Couple of things I hope you'll keep in mind as we are late into this Thursday. In fact, in a few minutes, it's about to be Friday. Weekend's almost here. We're fired up about that. Fired up about the fact that we got more great music for you here all night. So if you're on the third shift, we'll be happy to keep you company. And by the way, when the sun comes up on Friday, you're going to have opportunities to get yourself $2,500. Hear the key word, cash in and win. We're giving you those opportunities tomorrow at 8, 11, 2, and 5.
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Dr. BJ Holiday checking in on this Friday. Friday. What's good? How you living? How you loving? 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
1: Now.

Hallelujah 105.1. As we cruise along on what is known as the overnight shift, Dr. B's, hey, holiday feeling good. Had to give myself that drum roll real quick. I got Mary Mary coming up. Also got music coming up from Canton Spirituals. And we got a great lineup for you tonight. Yeah, that's right, man. I got some awesome music coming up. I just looked up

0: Carney, Dad Joke of the Day. Good morning.
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0: 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Dr. BJ Holiday. Having fun Friday. Friday coming up. I've got music on the way from, let me see here, Doc McKenzie. Also got some Tanya Nolan on deck. That's a new one. I need y'all to really check that one out. But anyway, if you got a birthday shout out, you got a request, whatever it is, hit me up. 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Let me know what you want to hear. Let me know who's celebrating a birthday. You know what I'm saying? That type of thing, all right?
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1: We got a chance for you to win $2,500 coming up in 6 minutes. I'll tell you all about it right now. Let's get into this Fred Hammond. And you know what? Jesus is.

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1: Dr. B said holiday, moving along, overnight shift coming up in a few minutes. I've got Charles Jenkins and also got music coming up from Dottie Peoples from back in the day, because we just got to testify sometimes. Well, I'm going to go ahead and testify. Guess what? We got a chance for you to win $2,500 four times a day as we celebrate the anniversary of America. Do you know that America will be 250 years old in July? Yeah. 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All right? You see an unknown number, answer the phone, okay?
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Sometimes it's always good just to be in a room. 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
1: Dr. B's at Holiday, definitely moving along. It is time for what we call the SOD, Scripture of the Day, with Pastor Michael Franks.
2: Blessing to you, great man of God, Dr. Holiday. And blessing to you, God's anointed. God's scripture for today is from Psalms, the 120th chapter, first and the second verse. And God wants you to know the way our day will look depends on where you're looking. Here's what the Word of God says. I will lift up my eyes to the hills, from whence cometh my help. My help comes from the Lord, who made heaven and earth. God's anointed. Have you ever woke up in the morning with your mind fixed on things, making things happening? You look in the mirror and you affirm yourself and you tell yourself, I'm the man. Then it seems like everything goes wrong or it's a battle. Well, you can have a better day by shifting your focus. Look to the Lord and not to yourself, because all our help comes from the Lord. That's your scripture for today. Now have yourself a blessed rest of the day.
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2: Good morning, Dr. BJ. Just wanted to take a second now to say thank you for being an inspiration to many through your music and inspiration and your humor. In the Bible verse, Philippians 4:13 says, I can do all things through Christ who strengthens me. I also want to say thank you for being a paradigm of that Bible verse for me. Thank you so much. Again, God bless.

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1: Dr. BJ, Holiday, moving along, having fun. It is the overnight shift. Troy Sneed is coming up. I also got Vanessa Bell Armstrong. And I want to thank that brother that called in and left that message about me. Man, you know what? That really touched my heart. You know, I be on the radio and I'm just being my authentic self. I'm being who God has made me to be. But when you are just doing certain things, you don't realize the impact and how what you do affects people, especially in a very positive way. And you always want

0: 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I'm John.
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0: 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Dr. B.J. Holiday in for the word of the day. With my girl, Melissa J. Hey, I wrapped it all the way through.
1: Yep.
0: Now, do what you gonna do.
1: Chosen, and it comes from Ephesians chapter 1 verses 4 and 5 that says, "For he chose us in him before the creation of the world to be holy and blameless in his sight. In love, he predestined us for adoption to sonship through Jesus Christ in accordance with his pleasure and will." You all, even before the creation of the world, God chose you. You were in his heart from the beginning, and his love for you is beyond measure. He loves you so much that he sent his only begotten son, Jesus, who is sinless, blameless, and perfect, to take on your sins and your imperfections. Jesus bore the weight of our brokenness so that we could be reconciled to God. This is the depth of his love for you, a love that pursues, redeems, and restores. Remember, you are chosen. You are loved, and God's grace is always more than enough. Trust in his sacrifice, knowing that his love for you never fails. And remember today, be blessed and a blessing to others.
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1: Dr. B's at Holiday, making it happen. It is the overnight shift. Coming up, got music on the way from Lisa Noah Smith. And of course, coming up in a few minutes, I'm going to tell you how you can win your share of $250,000. As a matter of fact, we're giving you a chance to win $2,500 four times a day. I'll tell you all about it. And let me see, let me make sure I got, in 8 minutes, I got you.

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0: want to let you know that we're giving you a chance to win $2,500 coming up at 8 a.m. this morning. 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That's right, man. We're celebrating the 250th anniversary of America, and we want to just give you a chance to win your share of $250,000. Your first chance to win is coming up at 8 a.m. this morning.
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1: Yeah, man. Coming up in a few minutes, we got the scripture of the day. But right now, here's Pastor Mike Jr.
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0: 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Dr. BJ Holiday, definitely having a lot of fun right now. It is time for what we call the scripture of the day with Pastor Michael Frank.
1: Blessing to you, Dr. Holiday. And blessing to you, God's anointed. God's scripture for today is from Romans, the 8th chapter, and the 37th verse. And God wants you to know, yes, you can handle it. Here's what the Word of God says. Yet, in all these things, we are more than conquerors through Him that loves us. God's anointed. Did you know that you don't just win, you dominate, you rule, and you will be the standard by which everyone will want to be. You are more than a conqueror.

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1: 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It is the Riddle of the Night.

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1: 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Dr. B's here, Holiday Cruise along, getting it in. It is the overnight shift. Coming up, got music on the way from Fred Hammond. Also got music on the way from, let me see here. Oh, James Fortune coming up as well. One of his songs from back in the day. But anyway, I got to find out if somebody got the answer to the riddle that I did last night. I think the guy got it. Let me see. What runs but never walks, has a mouth but never talks, has a head but never weeps, has a bed but never sleeps?
2: Is the answer to tonight's riddle a river?
1: Yes, that is it. Oh, man, I've been trying to find somebody to get the answer to that riddle for the last couple of days, all right? I got another riddle coming up next on Monday. We got a new riddle coming up, all right?
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3: 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Bishop Brown wrote this song for me. Hallelujah.

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Dr. BJ Holiday getting it in. Here's the new one from my man Ty Trivett. Up next, word of the day.

0: Hallelujah 105.1, Birmingham's inspiration station. It's your boy, Dr. BJ Holiday, getting it in on this beautiful, beautiful day. It's time for the WOD. I don't know what it stands for. What does it stand for?
1: The

0: Melissa Joe.
1: Hey, today's word is empowerment, and it comes from Isaiah chapter 40, verses 29 through 31. And it says, he gives strength to the weary and increases the power of the weak. Even youths grow tired and weary, and young men stumble and fall. But those who hope in the Lord will renew their strength. They will soar on wings like eagles. They will run and not grow weary. They will walk and not faint. My God. You all, I want to encourage you today to find empowerment through God's strength, especially in moments when you feel weak or overwhelmed. No matter how tired or discouraged you may feel, God's promises is that he will give you the strength you need. He doesn't expect you to carry the weight of life on your own. When you put your hope in him, he renews your strength so that you can rise above the challenges, just like an eagle soaring effortlessly in the sky. So remember, God's power is made perfect in your weakness. When you feel like you can't go on, lean on him and he will lift you up. So remember, lean on God and be blessed.
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1: 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I'm going to do it, man. It is my dad joke of the day for this Friday.

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1: Dr. BJ Holiday having a lot of fun getting it in. It is the overnight shift. Coming up, we got music on the way from Joshua Troop. It is now time for my all-famous annoying dad joke of the day. Here's the question. When is it that computers overheat? When is it that computers overheat? Is when they need to vent.

0: Payton with BIN News Now. President Trump is downplaying the latest inflation report after consumer prices saw their biggest annual jump in 3 years last month. Virginia Democratic Senator Tim Kaine says families are feeling it in their wallets.
1: The war itself imposes costs.
0: However, President Trump says inflation will come down once the war with Iran ends. Chicago's transit leadership fight is escalating. Regional Transportation Authority Chairman Kirk Dillard says any changes to CTA executive leadership may need approval from Illinois' new Northern Illinois Transit Authority. Black Mayor Brandon Johnson is urging the CTA board to pick a permanent president. And a Texas couple will spend decades in prison for a $30 million pyramid scheme that targeted black communities. LaShonda and Marlon Moore of Frisco were sentenced to 40 years each. Prosecutors say their Blessings in No Time scheme promised victims 800% returns on $1,400 investments. Get BIN News Now on demand 24/7 on the iHeartRadio app.
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Hallelujah 105.1. We're moving along on the overnight shift. Dr. PJ Holiday feeling good. Coming up, got music on the way from Dottie Peoples. And don't forget, coming up later on this morning, we got it, man. Starting at 8 o'clock a.m. We're going to have a keyword for you to send to our website for your chance to win $2,500. Now, if you want to get more information about

0: I'm Bree Wood with BIN News Now. A renewed push is underway to ban horse-drawn carriages in New York City following the death of a carriage horse in Central Park, Adita Burkgrant from the animal advocacy group NY Class.
1: We can't wait for more deaths, more people to be injured or killed themselves.
0: Advocates rallied at City Hall backing Rider's Law, citing the collapse of the 16-year-old horse that died minutes after going down with passengers on board. The FBI is now involved in the investigation of a cross burning in Chicago's Grant Park. The incident happened Tuesday afternoon at the historic site of President Obama's election night speech, and authorities say no arrests have been made as the investigation continues. And the Kansas City Chiefs are once again resetting the market for quarterbacks. Patrick Mahomes' contract has been reworked into a deal worth more than $500 million, extending him through 2033. Get BIN News Now on demand 24/7 on the iHeartRadio app.
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0: Remember, there is a friend.
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1: Who will wipe your tears away?
0: I know he will. And if
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0: Yes, it's a fantastic Friday on the party. Your early morning praise party with me, your girl, Sherry Mackey on the station, giving you a chance to win $2,500. You know, of course, June is Black Music Month, so I've got a Black Music Month tribute coming. Plus, of course, I've got a tickle, tickle, tickle your funny bone with your Friday morning funny. We're going to go to God in prayer. Yes, we're going to celebrate you and your loved ones with your birthday and anniversary shouts, and we're getting happy with your testimonies when you call 844-885-9425. That's 844-885-9425. Or you tap the little red microphone on the iHeartRadio app and leave your shout out there. Coming up in entertainment news, Black Panther 3. A new Netflix comedy that's coming up. And then we're talking, of course, about these NBA finals, baby. They've been finaling. I'm just saying. We're going to test your biblical knowledge with a Bible challenge question of the day. We got a reflection of today in African-American history. I call it Black Facts. And today's word, more powerful than you realize. We got your Bible experience. And then in Hot Topics, you said women can't do what now? Oh, y'all gonna have to help me with this one. Then I got a little Sherry-ism, a little wisdom I've learned along the way. It's your early morning praise party. I am Sherry Mackey. Good morning.
1: I'm Bree Wood with BIN News Now. Federal investigators have raided a California aerospace facility following a near disaster. Garden Grove residents are intrigued.
2: Now it's more like, what do they have down there that they had to be raided? Like, so now we want to know some answers of what's really going on.
1: The FBI and other agencies searched GKN Aerospace after a faulty chemical tank nearly exploded, forcing the evacuation of about 50,000 people over Memorial Day weekend. Sean Diddy Combs is facing another lawsuit alleging sexual misconduct. A former child actor claims Combs assaulted him at a Hollywood Hills event in 2007 when he was under 18. Combs' spokesperson denied the allegations, calling them false. And LeBron James is reaffirming his place in the GOAT debate. In a new interview, he says he considers himself the greatest of all time, adding that stars like Michael Jordan and Kobe Bryant would likely say the same. Get BIN News Now on demand 24/7 on the iHeartRadio app.
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1: It's your early morning praise party. I am Sherry Mackey. And of course, June, we are celebrating Black Music or African American Music Appreciation Month. And it recognizes the significant contributions of African American musicians and artists to American culture. Today, I want to honor Lady Tremaine Hawkins. Blended traditional and contemporary gospel. Award-winning gospel singer whose career spans over five decades. Since beginning her career in 1960,

Reverend Walter Hawkins and the Love Center Choir, as well as the Hawkins family. We know her for her hits like "He's That Kind of Friend," hits like "Jesus Christ Is the Way," hits like "Highway," yeah, hits like "Holy One." Ooh, I never lost my praise. Marvelous. Yeah, the Potter's House. And then "What Shall I Do?" Ah! Oh, I love that song.

0: that's a classic, Changed. Today we honor, we celebrate the amazing lady Tremaine Hawkins for Black Music Month. Let me hear a little bit of this, y'all. Yeah. Let me turn this off and open these phone lines before I get caught up. The birthday lines are open, 844-885-9425.
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1: It's your early morning praise party. I'm your girl, Sherry Mackey, and it's time right now for us to tickle your funny bone on this fantastic Friday. You know what we like to do this time of the day? We'd like to give you a Friday morning funny. Something to go tickle, tickle, tickle, tickle, tickle. Because you know laughter does the merry heart good, like a medicine. Today's medicine comes in the way of comedian Mike Goodwin talking about nicknames.
2: We try to be funny with nicknames. We call big people nicknames like Tiny, Slim. We nickname people after food. I know a cornbread, a pork chop, and a collard green. I know this one dude, his nickname is Boss, and he ain't got no job. I'm like, who you the boss of? Yourself? Yeah, but I think white dudes have the coolest nicknames. I really do. Because white dudes' nicknames go with them their entire life. Yeah, white dudes have nicknames like Rusty, Skip, Chip. Like, your nickname could be Chip. You could be the CEO of a bank. You could have Chip on your business cards. The brothers can't do that. Pookie can't be a branch manager at the bank. You don't trust your money with Pookie. Like, right this way, Dr. Junebug will see you. Like, no, he will not. Like, what you're not going to do is have me in a room with a Dr. Junebug. That's what...
1: I told you, laughter does the merry heart good, like a medicine. That was a great dose of medicine. Dr. Pookie will see you. Funny stuff. Hey, that's your Friday morning funny. It's time right now to open the birthday lines. If you or somebody you know or love is celebrating a wedding anniversary or birthday this weekend, go ahead and call me 844-885-9425. It's your early morning praise party. I am Sherry Mackey.
3: I'm Bree Wood with BIN News Now. Chicago Public Schools leaders are defending their policies before Congress. LEC CEO Macquillan King told lawmakers the district's focus on diversity supports students' needs.
4: Chicago schools reflect the very best of our nation and our city. Diverse, dynamic.
3: Republicans raised concerns about transgender policies and a deal allowing students and teachers to attend protests. Los Angeles Mayor Karen Bass's brother is suing the city over losses from the Palisades fire. Kenneth Bass and his wife claim they suffered injuries and emotional distress after losing their Malibu home. And a crowdfunding page supporting Carmelo Anthony has been taken down after his murder conviction. The Give Sing Go fundraiser had raised more than $625,000 for legal expenses, but the platform shut it down, saying its original purpose, covering pretrial needs, had been fulfilled. Get BIN News Now on demand 24/7 on the iHeartRadio app.
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8: 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BTS, Benson Boone, Kenny Chesney, Snoop Dogg, Weezer, Zara Larsson, and more. September, Vegas, one stage. There are a lot of festivals, but not like this. Now through June 12th at 10 a.m. while they last. Get

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1: It's about that time on your early morning praise party to get happy. 844-885-9425. 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What are you happy about?
2: What God has done in my life, I am a recovering addict and alcoholic. When I thought things was hopeless, one day I just got up over 20 years of drug abuse. And February the 28th of 2008, he delivered me, and I'm coming up on 10 years. And I don't

0: My God, it's so good. 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I love your show. I listen to you every morning. 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Thank you, Jesus.
1: Come on, y'all, let's praise with our sister. Go ahead and give us a call and share your testimony as well. That number to call is 844-885-9425. That's 844-885-9425. It's your early morning praise party. I am Sherry Nackey.

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2: Lord, you are good, and your mercy endures forever. 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
1: Israel, a new breed. You are good. Yes, he is. God is good all the time, and all the time he is good. You're inside your early morning praise party with me, your girl, Sherry Mackey. We're going to go to God in prayer in about 7 minutes. Hey, we also got your birthday and anniversary shouts and entertainment news coming up right now. It's the Reverend Al Green.

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1: Good morning, good morning, good morning. I am Sherry Mackey. It is time for us to go to God in prayer. And as always, I invite you to join along with me in prayer. And today, as we go to God in prayer, so often we are thinking about us. We're thinking about our situations, and we forget about those that are less fortunate, those that don't have as much as we have. So today I remind you of what Jesus said in Matthew 25 and 40. Verily I say unto you, inasmuch as you've done it unto the least of these, my brethren, you've done it unto me. Oh, Heavenly Father, we come before you today with grateful hearts, with humbled hearts, thinking about the words of Jesus. Lord, let this truth penetrate our hearts and transform the way we see and even serve other people. Father, help us to recognize that every act of kindness matters. In a world that often celebrates the grand and the visible, remind us that you value the small things done with great love. Help us to see people the way that you see them, not by their status, not by their position, not by their appearance, but as precious souls created in your image. Lord, open our eyes to those who are hurting. Help us notice the lonely, the forgotten, the overlooked, and the discouraged. Give us hearts that are sensitive to the needs around us. Let us not become so busy with our own lives that we miss opportunities to be your hands and your feet here in the earth. Father, when someone is hungry, help us to share. When someone is hurting, help us to be a comfort. When someone feels abandoned, help us to show compassion. When someone needs encouragement, help us to speak life. Teach us that ministry is not confined to a church building. It happens every day through simple acts of love, generosity, and grace. Oh God, forgive us for the times that we've looked past people who needed kindness. Forgive us for moments when we were too distracted to care, too busy to help, or too quick to judge. Create within us, God, hearts that are reflecting your compassion and your mercy. Father, help us to remember that every person we encounter is fighting a battle that we may never know anything about. Let us be quick to offer grace. Let us be patient with those who are struggling. Let us extend mercy because you so generously extended mercy to us. God, raise up a spirit of service on the inside of us. Let us serve not for recognition, not for applause, not for reward, but because we love you. So let our actions reflect your heart. Let our generosity point others toward your goodness. Let our compassion become a testimony of your love. And Lord, when we grow weary in doing good, remind us that nothing done for your glory is ever wasted. Every encouraging word, every helping hand, every prayer offered, every sacrifice made in love is seen by you. Oh, today, Father, make us more aware of opportunities around us to serve others. Help us to love beyond convenience, to care beyond obligation, and to give beyond expectation. God, let our lives reflect the heart of Christ so that we serve the least among us. And we know that we're truly serving you in Jesus' name. Amen. Amen.
2: I'm Bree Wood with BIN News Now. President Trump says a deal to end the conflict with Iran could come soon.
3: The documents are in pretty final shape, so we'll see. We'll see. Very good.
2: He says negotiations are close enough that planned military strikes were called off, adding a signing ceremony could happen as early as this weekend. A black woman from Louisiana is suing after months of alleged racial harassment by a teenage neighbor. The lawsuit claims the teen vandalized Caroline Morrison Howard's home, even appearing in a KKK robe. The teen was arrested and now faces charges. He's been released on $45,000 bond. And former Raiders wide receiver Henry Ruggs has been denied parole following his fatal DUI crash. Ruggs apologized to the victim's family during the hearing and accepted responsibility for the crash that killed 23-year-old Tina Tintor. He will be eligible for parole again before August 2027. Get BIN News Now on demand 24/7 on the iHeartRadio app.
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2: Birthday! Happy birthday! Happy anniversary to everyone celebrating this weekend. Happy birthday, Felicia Ethan, from your nieces, Kimmy and Courtney. First Lady Clarinda Turner, Allison Fouché, my cousin, Tiffany Harvey, Miss Lou Catherine Sykes, Merkia Gaston, Damian Griffin, Rodney McDuffie, Kimberly Petty, Tracy Davenport, Erica Williams, Latara Brown, Eddie Jenkins Jr., Juanita Crenshaw. On Saturday, my niece, Rain Brown. Love you, Rainbow, from your mom, Derica, and the entire family. My sister, my friend, Prophetess Verna Burrow. Love you, Verna Boo. Monica Johnson, happy birthday to you, boo. On Sunday, my uncle, who is my dad. Happy birthday, Stephen Pittman. From your wife, Dolores Pittman, your children, your grands, and the entire family. We love you, Dad. My TT, my aunt, Beverly Thomas. Happy birthday to you, TT. From your husband, Michael Thomas, your daughter, Treese, your grands, and the entire family. We love you. Karen Flagg, Tamar Poole, Jamisha Jackson, Tanya Spears Moses, Heather Banks Hampton, Lonnie Bowler. What's up, Lonnie B? Lavelle Salter Sr. Of course, you guys are celebrities. You're joined along with comedian Lil Duval. He's 49 on Saturday. Richard Thomas, y'all, that's John Boy Walton. He's 75. Actor Tim Allen from Home Improvement, 73. Luke James is 42. He played Johnny Gill of the New Edition story in The Shy. He was on that. Twins, Mary Kate and Ashley Olsen are 40. Jay-Z and Beyonce's baby, Rumi Carter, is 9. On Sunday, acclaimed actress Marla Gibbs. That smart mouth, hilarious. Florence Johnston on the Jeffersons. She was also Mary on 227. She's 95. President Donald Trump is 80. Oh, singer Boy George from the Culture Club. Do you really want to hurt me? He's 65. Actor Faison Love, big boom on Friday. He was in the Elfin Couples Retreat. He's 58. LeBron and Savannah James' second son, Bryce James, is 19. Happy birthday, everybody. It is your early morning praise party. I am Sherry Mackey.
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0: stand. Where is that? 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

0: 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Yes, it's time to get happy. It's time for testimonies on your early morning praise party with me, your girl, Sherry Mackey. 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When you share how he has delivered you, how he saved you, how he healed you, how he's done something for your family members. 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What are you happy about?
1: Good morning. I just want to testify for God's grace and mercy on this morning, God, and the favor of God and the blessing and the love that he has shown me. I am grateful for it. I have all of my kids are here. They're grown. They got their own job. And I'm just grateful.
0: Ooh, sometimes we take those things for granted. Come on, Jesus. Let's praise him, y'all. I want to hear from you as well. Call me 844-885-9425. 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And you just may hear it here on the radio. It's your early morning praise party. I am Sherry Mackey.
2: I'm Bree Wood with BIN News Now. Illinois Governor J.B. Pritzker is speaking out against the recent cross burning in downtown Chicago.
3: The fact that it even occurred at all speaks to what happens when the seeds of racism and fascism grow unchecked in our country.
2: He says the state is deploying resources to find those responsible. A man has been convicted in a hate crime killing in New York. 20-year-old Dmitry Popov was found guilty of manslaughter in the 2023 stabbing death of black dancer O'Shea Sibley, who was attacked after dancing at a Brooklyn gas station. Sentencing is set for later this month. And the 2026 FIFA World Cup is underway with a big opening day. Mexico kicked things off with a 2-0 win over South Africa after a ceremony featuring Shakira and Burna Boy, while the U.S. opens its tournament today against Paraguay in Los Angeles. Get BIN News Now on demand 24/7 on the iHeartRadio app.
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1: It's your early morning praise party. I am Sherry Mackey. It is time, y'all, for entertainment news that you can use. Well, the latest predictions for the next lead of the Black Panther 3 have been revealed, with Letitia Wright and Winston Duke Mbaka leading the pack. Wright is a front runner, with 44% of the fans predicting that she will be the main protagonist, followed by Duke at 9%. Damson Idris holds the third spot with 8% of the predictions, sparking rumors about his potential casting as the next Black Panther. Looks like Letitia gonna be running things. I'm just saying, sisters, to hear y'all. All right, anyway, the third installment, expected to be directed by Ryan Coogler, may explore Wakanda's vulnerability after T'Challa's death, with Shuri stepping up as both warrior and leader. Filming is rumored to begin June 15th. What? That means this Monday in London, England. But no official release date has been announced. Hey, I'll come and I could do something in London with you guys. Send me a flight. I'm coming. Also making news, Kevin Hart is set to star in a new spy comedy for Netflix. Yeah, Rival Spies. he's going to meet in a Lamaze class when his wife becomes friends with his nemesis wife. Uh-oh. The untitled project, based on a short story by Sean Lewis, will be directed by MCG. We'll see how all of this plays out. I'm sure it's going to be funny and cute all at the same time. Baby, did y'all check out Game 4 of the NBA Finals? It was bananas! Oh, child, the New York Knicks pulled off the greatest comeback in NBA final history on Wednesday, rallying from a 29-point deficit to defeat the San Antonio Spurs in Game 4 by scoring 107-106. Y'all, I'm talking about, I was tired. I knew I had to get up the next morning. It didn't matter. I was staying up. I was watching this game. They now lead the best of the seven NBA finals 3-1. With a chance to clinch the title on Saturday in San Antonio in Game 5. I just knew, y'all, at halftime that the Spurs was going to tie the series. I just knew. But yeah, that didn't happen. So make sure on Saturday you get your honey-do list done so that you can check out the game. That's what's going on in entertainment news on the party. It's your early morning praise party. I am Sherry Mackey. Good morning.
2: Lord, let your will be done on earth as it is in heaven. 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
1: The Bishop Hezekiah Walker sold out of the party. 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What would you do if you won that $2,500?
2: I wanted $2,500. First, I give some to my tithes and offerings. I pay some bills off, and I share the rest of it with my wife.
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1: It's your early morning praise party. I am Sherry Mackey, and it's a fantastic Friday. It's the weekend. Hallelujah. And it's time for us to test your biblical knowledge with the Bible Challenge question of the day. From the category, so many dreamers. Here's your question. In Nebuchadnezzar's dream of the statue, what four metals are mentioned as composing the statue? That's your Bible Challenge question of the day. We're going to compare answers coming up on the party. It's your early morning praise party. I am Sherry Mackey.
2: I'm Bree Wood with BIN News Now. A man accused of killing a Minnesota lawmaker and her husband has pleaded guilty to federal charges.
3: The United States achieved the admissions and the agreement necessary for the perpetrator of those crimes to spend the rest of his life in prison without possibility of release.
2: Vance Belter admitted to the shootings that killed Representative Melissa Hortman and her husband and injured another lawmaker and his family. He reached a deal to avoid the death penalty. Virginia Governor Abigail Spanberger has signed new legislation aimed at improving sickle cell care. The bills focus on better training and treatment and working to improve care for patients and families across the state. And several high-profile figures are speaking out following Carmelo Anthony's sentencing. Congresswoman Jasmine Crockett and rapper Cardi B criticized the 35-year sentence, calling it excessive. Get BIN News Now on demand 24/7 on the iHeartRadio app.
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1: It's your early morning praise party. I am Sherry Mackey. It's time to give you the answer for the Bible challenge question of the day from the category So Many Dreamers. In Nebuchadnezzar's dream of the statue, what four metals are mentioned as composing the statue? If you said gold, silver, brass, and iron, survey says, and the Bible confirms, you're right. Ding, ding, ding, ding, ding, ding, ding. Gold, silver, brass, and iron. You can read about that in Daniel 21 through 35, where it describes King Nebuchadnezzar's dream of a colossal multi-metal statue that is shattered by a supernatural stone, which then grows to fill the entire earth. In the vision, a massive, brilliant statue is shattered by a stone not made by human hands, which then fills the earth. The statue consists of four metallic parts that represent successive world empires, right? So the head of gold represents the Babylonian Empire. The chest and arms of silver represents the Medo-Persian Empire. The belly and thigh of bronze represents the Grecian Empire. The legs of iron represents the Roman Empire. The feet of iron and clay represents a weak, divided, final human power. The stone represents the eternal kingdom of God, which destroys the preceding empire. So it's stronger than all the other empires. So a little fun fact for you on your Bible challenge question of the day. It's your early morning praise party. I am Sherry Mackey.
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1: It's time to roll those calendars back and find out what took place on today, June 12th, in African American history. Well, on this date in 1963, Medgar Evers, a civil rights activist and the NAACP's first field secretary in the state of Mississippi, was assassinated at his home in Jackson, Mississippi. He was only 37 years old. In 1964, on this date, Nelson Mandela, a South African political activist, was sentenced to life imprisonment for allegedly attempting to sabotage the white South African government. Mandela served a 27-year prison term after being convicted for sabotaging the South African government. Mandela, a political prisoner, went on to become president of his country. There you have it. That's a look. That's a reflection on today in African American history. It's your early morning praise party. I am Sherry Mackey.
2: I'm Brie Wood with BIN News Now. President Trump is taking steps to lower seafood prices.
3: Hundreds of thousands of square miles of ocean was cut off for them. They can't fish. Other people could fish. They couldn't.
2: He signed an executive order rolling back fishing regulations and expanding access to U.S. waters, aiming to boost the industry's competitiveness. Investigations into a black-owned beauty supply company have concluded. Officials say the reviews were sparked by customer complaints about service from the Beauty Supply Institute. The company's founder, Devin Robinson, says it's fully cooperated with the investigators and complied with all requests. And Pastor Jamal Bryant is drawing attention after sharing a controversial video online. The clip featured an Asian content creator sarcastically urging black consumers to stop supporting Asian-owned businesses because they rely too heavily on them. Bryant questioned whether that claim should be put to the test. Get BIN News Now on demand 24/7 on the iHeartRadio app.
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1: Dietrich Haddon and the Voices of Unity. He's Abel on the party. Your early morning praise party with me, your girl, Sherry Mackey. We've got today's word coming up in the next hour. Right now, though, it's Doe When I Pray. Whoa.

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1: It's your early morning praise party. I am Sherry Mackey, and it's time right now for today's word. More powerful than you realize. More powerful than you realize. Colossians 1:11 says, being strengthened with all power according to his glorious might, so that you may have great endurance and patience. You know, one of the enemy's greatest tactics is convincing us that we're ordinary, that we're limited, and that we're incapable of making a significant difference. He wants us to believe that the great men and women of faith in the scripture were somehow made a different material. They were made of a different grade or class. We read about Moses parting the Red Sea, about David defending Goliath, Daniel surviving the lion's den, and Esther saving a nation. And we think, that could never be me. But here's the truth. Those heroes of faith were ordinary people, just like you and me, empowered by an extraordinary God. They faced fears. They battled doubt. They encountered obstacles. The difference was not that they were stronger than anyone else. It was that they trusted the strength God placed within them. The same God who empowered them is empowering you today. The Apostle Paul reminds us that we are being strengthened with all power according to the glorious might, not by some strange power, not occasional power, all power. That means God has equipped you with everything you need to face the challenges of your season. I want you to think about what you've already survived. There were times you didn't think you could make it through the heartbreak. There were seasons when the disappointment felt overwhelming. You faced setbacks, you faced losses, struggles, and uncertainties that could have caused you to quit. Yet you're still here, you're still standing, you're still believing, you're still moving forward. That didn't happen by accident. God has been sustaining you every step of the way. His strength carried you when your own strength was exhausted. His grace held you together when life felt like it was falling apart. His power has been working in you even when you didn't realize it. And too often we focus on what we lack instead of recognizing what God has already placed on the inside of us. You're not weak, you're empowered. You're not forgotten, you're chosen. You're not ordinary, you are called. God did not place you in this generation by mistake. Just like Moses was chosen for his time and David was chosen for his time, you've been chosen for yours. There are people only you can influence. Challenges only you can overcome, and assignments only you can fulfill. So stop seeing yourself through the lens of limitation, and you start seeing yourself through the lens of God's promises. The power of God is at work in you. The favor of God is upon you, and the calling of God is ahead of you. And because of that, your best days are still to come. Father, thank you that your power is working in our lives every single day. Thank you for strengthening us through every challenge, setback, and disappointment. Help us to see ourselves the way that you see us, called, chosen, anointed, and equipped for every good work. God, we declare that we will not live limited by fear or doubt. God, we will walk confidently in the purpose you have for us, knowing that your strength is greater than any obstacle we face, in Jesus' name. Now, that's your word for today. Take it, apply it to your everyday life, and you continue to be encouraged and inspired. It's your early morning praise party. I am Sherry Mackey.
2: I'm Bree Wood with BIN News Now. The opening of the Gordie Howe International Bridge has been delayed. Governor Gretchen Whitmer of Michigan says the Detroit to Windsor span won't open as planned, with no official reason given.
3: Michigan is ready to move forward, and we're hoping that we can do that in the next few days or week.
2: Reports suggest a delay may involve the Trump administration. A black woman in Alabama has been sentenced to life in prison in a fatal shooting. Prosecutors say Anaya Noden was convicted of killing another pregnant black woman, Justina Wallace, during a dispute in 2023. Wallace's unborn child also died, and the case involved a conflict between the two women who were pregnant by the same man. And nearly one in three Americans are avoiding checking their bank balances due to anxiety, according to a new survey by U.S. Bank. The study found younger adults, especially Gen Z, report the highest levels of financial stress. Get BIN News Now, on demand, 24/7, on the iHeartRadio app.
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1: It's your early morning praise party. I am Sherry Mackey. It's time, y'all, for the Word of God. It is time for the Bible Experience. And for those of you that like to read along with us, we're picking up in 2 Corinthians chapter 5. Today we're picking up in verse 11, 2 Corinthians 5:11, the ministry of reconciliation.
2: Since then, we know what it is to fear the Lord. We try to persuade people. What we are is plain to God, and I hope it is also plain to your conscience. We are not trying to commend ourselves to you again, but are giving you an opportunity to take pride in us, so that you can answer those who take pride in what is seen rather than in what is in the heart. If we are out of our mind, as some say, it is for God. If we are in our right mind, it is for you. For Christ's love compels us, because we are convinced that one died for all, and therefore all died. And he died for all, that those who live should no longer live for themselves, but for him who died for them and was raised again.
1: All right, family, we're going to pick up right there in the Bible Experience here on your early morning praise party. I am Sherry Mackey.
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1: It's your early morning praise party. I am Sherry Mackey on this fantastic Friday. Well, family, it's time for Hot Topics, and I'm going to need you to weigh in. I'm just saying. Listen, if you're planning to tie the knot and want to keep it cheap, today is the day to do it. Today is Loving Day, June 12th. The holiday commemorates the 1967 U.S. Supreme Court decision in Loving versus Virginia that struck down laws banning interracial marriage nationwide. The anniversary is recognized each year as a celebration of love, civil rights, and freedom to marry. Clerks and courthouses across the country celebrate the day by offering free or heavily discounted wedding ceremonies. You ready to get booed up, booed up? This is the day to do it at the discount. All right, y'all, this is what I need y'all to weigh in on because, you know, certain things have me up in arms. And so let's talk about it. Okay. Not argue. Let's have a conversation. Thousands of Southern Baptists overwhelmingly voted Wednesday to advance a formal ban on women pastors in the nation's largest Protestant denomination, sending a clear message that men alone should preach to those conservative evangelical congregations. The amendment would tighten

0: overseer specifically preaching to the assembled congregation. So women can't address or preach to a congregation at all, not just serving as a pastor. She can't even preach to the congregation. Well, as a licensed elder, that kind of, y'all know that itches me wrong. That just gets me wrong. It just frustrates me and it just sends me. It really does. Let's just talk about Galatians 3:28. There's neither Jew nor Gentile, slave nor free. There's neither male nor female, for you are all one in Christ Jesus. Let's talk about Romans 16:1, where Paul commends Phoebe, calling her a deacon or minister of the church. Let's talk about Acts 18, where Priscilla and Aquila are both mentioned as instructors who corrected Apollos. Okay? The Bible has many examples of women acting as prophets, judges, and church leaders. Let's talk about Deborah, a prophet, a judge, a military leader. Let's talk about Miriam, who led the Israelites alongside Moses and Aaron. Let's talk about Huldah, a prophetess, who validated the book of the law for King Josiah. Okay, I'm going to stop because, okay. This ain't my heel to die on. But I would love to hear your thoughts. You can weigh in by tapping the little red microphone on the iHeartRadio app. I will say this, though. I thank God for the women of the church, because if it were not for the women in the church, many of these churches would shut down if you didn't have women that were teaching classes, that were preaching, that were carrying the church. I thank God for women preachers who are changing lives, women preachers who are impacting people, women who have brought people to Christ. I thank God for these amazing, wonderful women of God. Weigh in by tapping the little red microphone on the iHeartRadio app. It's your early morning praise party. I am Sherry Mackey.
1: I'm Brie Wood with BIN News Now. Two Good Samaritans were killed while trying to help victims of a crash on the 15 freeway in San Diego County. CHP officer Hunter Gerber says the others survived.
2: They suffered minor to moderate injuries, and they were each taken to a local area hospital.
1: Police say the pair stopped to assist after an early morning crash. The execution of Black Death Row inmate Jeffrey Lee has been postponed in Alabama. The U.S. Supreme Court left in place a ruling blocking the use of nitrogen gas, and the governor's office says there are no immediate plans to move forward using another method. Lee has requested to be put to death by a firing squad. And rapper Pooh Shiesty's federal trial has been delayed. The case tied to an alleged kidnapping and armed robbery is now set for February 2027, with prosecutors accusing him of leading a studio takeover during a contract meeting. Get BIN News Now on demand 24/7 on the iHeartRadio app.
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1: I tell you, I love this song from Tasha Page Lockhart. I'm not the same, y'all. I'm different. I am a new creature in Christ. Well, happy Friday to you and yours. I'm Tracy Bethay. Glad to be in your company. Tamla Mann is standing by. Here's the Potter's House Mass Choir. Let's just praise the Lord.
2: Maybe you're standing beside somebody who doesn't know what to do with this kind of atmosphere. But walk

0: Hallelujah 105.1. That's the latest single from Tamela Mann. And yes, you know, you have to will yourself to live, to breathe, to fight. I don't know who said this Christian walk would be easy. It's not, but it's definitely a faith walk. So sometimes you got to will yourself. You got to get through this. You live, you breathe, and you fight your way through. That's Tamela Mann. I'm Tracy Bethay. Happy Friday to you and yours. It's another Lord's Day. I got a smile on my face. Yeah, the weekend is here, and I hope you've got a smile as well. We're going to get you through this work day this Friday with great gospel music and more chances at $2,500. What did I say? $2,500 to take a getaway in this U.S. of A. Stay close. We've got Beverly Crawford, got some Smokey Norfolk, Harvey Watkins with Grateful, and the latest single from Mariah Carey and the Clark Sisters all on the way.
1: I'm Bree Wood with BIN News Now. President Trump says a deal to end the conflict with Iran could come soon.
2: The documents are in pretty final shape, so we'll see. We'll see. Very good.
1: He says negotiations are close enough that planned military strikes were called off, adding a signing ceremony could happen as early as this weekend. A black woman from Louisiana is suing after months of alleged racial harassment by a teenage neighbor. The lawsuit claims the teen vandalized Caroline Morrison Howard's home, even appearing in a KKK robe. The teen was arrested and now faces charges. He's been released on $45,000 bond. And former Raiders wide receiver Henry Ruggs has been denied parole following his fatal DUI crash. Ruggs apologized to the victim's family during the hearing and accepted responsibility for the crash that killed 23-year-old Tina Tintor. He will be eligible for parole again before August 2027. Get BIN News Now on demand 24/7 on the iHeartRadio app.
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1: I've had a chance to listen to the new Corinne Hawthorne single, and I know you are going to love it. I'm Tracy Bethea. Glad to be in your company. Here's Mariah Carey and the Clark Sisters with Jesus I Do.

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1: It's music from Mariah Carey along with the legendary Clark Sisters with Jesus I Do. I'm Tracy Bethay, delighted to be in your company on this beautifully blessed Friday. Yes, another day that the Lord has made. And I'm so excited about our 250K USA getaway. We want you to experience some of the mighty beautiful places here in these United States, right? And we're celebrating 250 years. Wow, that's the anniversary of America. And we're giving the gift to you, a chance to get $2,500 to go and visit a place of your choice. You know, we all have a place. Ooh, I'd like to go there. We see it on TV commercials about some place in the United States or some monument that you want to go and check out. You can do it. And we give you four opportunities Monday through Friday, 8 a.m., 11 a.m., 2 p.m., and 5 p.m. Central Time, all right? And we give you a chance to hear the keyword around the top of the hour during those hours I just shared, 8 a.m., 11 a.m., 2 p.m., and 5 p.m. Central Time. So for those of you that listen out of town and you may be on a different time zone, so that's Central Times that I gave you, all right? And when you hear that keyword, you enter it on this station's website for your chance at $2,500 to go and just, hey, take that trip to Vegas, take that trip to New York, take that trip to Martha's Vineyard on us. How about that? Coming up, we got more keywords. When you hear it, get busy. Also, more of your favorite gospel hits are standing by. That's right, still to come, music from Ty Tribbett, who's preparing for a live recording. Got some Patti LaBelle and a Ricky Dillard all on the way.
2: I'm Bree Wood with BIN News Now. Chicago Public Schools leaders are defending their policies before Congress. Black CEO Macquillan King told lawmakers the district's focus on diversity supports students' needs.
3: Chicago schools reflect the very best of our nation and our city. Diverse, dynamic.
2: Republicans raise concerns about transgender policies and a deal allowing students and teachers to attend protests. Los Angeles Mayor Karen Bass's brother is suing the city over losses from the Palisades fire. Kenneth Bass and his wife claim they suffered injuries and emotional distress after losing their Malibu home. And a crowdfunding page supporting Carmelo Anthony has been taken down after his murder conviction. The Give Sing Go fundraiser had raised more than $625,000 for legal expenses, but the platform shut it down, saying its original purpose, covering pretrial needs, had been fulfilled. Get BIN News Now on demand 24/7 on the iHeartRadio app.
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1: Yes, God, if he did it before, I know that my God is more than able to do it again. Why? He's the same God, the same today, yesterday, and forevermore. I'm Tracy Bethea. Here's Patti LaBelle. And when you've been blessed, it feels like heaven.

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1: It's music from Ricky Dillard. The choir master song says, Lord, speak to me and open my eyes. Yes, God, I need my eyes open to be alert, aware. Use my spirit of discernment. Yeah. Open our eyes, God. I'm Tracy Bethay. Glad to be with you on this Friday. The weekend is here. It is the 12th day of June. And according to the national calendar, today is National Movie Night. So if you hadn't checked out that favorite movie or documentary you've been wanting to see, I still have not seen Michael, I know. And now I want to add to that the documentary on the R&B group Earth, Wind, and Fire. I do want to see that, yeah. But it's also National Peanut Butter Cookie Day as well. So if you're a fan of peanut butter cookies, today is your day to indulge. And it's National Loving Day. Try sharing and spreading a little love on today. How about that? On the way, we've got more of your favorite gospel hits standing by. Still to come, a classic from the Thompson Community Singers. Got some Hezekiah Walker and Every Praise. And music from C.C. Winans and Believe For It.
2: I'm Bree Wood with BIN News Now. President Trump says a deal to end the conflict with Iran could come soon.
3: The documents are in pretty final shape, so we'll see. We'll see. Very good.
2: He says negotiations are close enough that planned military strikes were called off, adding a signing ceremony could happen as early as this weekend. A black woman from Louisiana is suing after months of alleged racial harassment by a teenage neighbor. The lawsuit claims the teen vandalized Caroline Morrison Howard's home, even appearing in a KKK robe. The teen was arrested and now faces charges. He's been released on $45,000 bond. And former Raiders wide receiver Henry Ruggs has been denied parole following his fatal DUI crash. Ruggs apologized to the victim's family during the hearing and accepted responsibility for the crash that killed 23-year-old Tina Tinter. He will be eligible for parole again before August 2027. Get BIN News Now on demand 24/7 on the iHeartRadio app.
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1: Ah, that's music from the Sweet Holy Spirit Choir with Bishop Larry Trotter. The Lord is blessing me right now. I'm Tracy Bethay. Glad to be in your company. Here's James Fortune in the room.

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1: It's music from James Fortune. Song says, In the Room. I'm Tracy Bethea, delighted to be in your company. 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Headed over to the Talkback feature on the iHeartRadio app. Who's checking in on today?
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2: This is Sylvia Agnew from Ripon, Mississippi.
1: All right.
2: I'm enjoying listening to you. This is all the time, and I love it. I love you. And I love you all for doing such a great job.
1: Yeah.
2: My father was a gospel announcer as well.
1: Oh.
2: I miss him, so I listen to you all. That's why I get my love from gospel. Be blessed.
1: Well, God bless you, Miss Sylvia in Mississippi. Thanks so much for checking in today. I know Miss Sylvia loves Tim Rogers and the Fellas. Yeah, I'm going to try and get that on for you. Thank you so much. I appreciate that. And to know that you're a father who is in the celestial city, was a radio announcer, that's where you got your love for it. I do understand. It's a love. It truly is. Thanks so much for checking in. We want to hear from you. Yeah, talk back to us on the Talk Back feature. 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You can preset your podcast. Also find out the top songs of the week. And so much more, but more importantly, the little red microphone that you push. And you can give us a shout out, make a request, tell us where you would like to go in the U.S. of A. and try and get this $2,500. Yeah, talk back to us. You never know. You could be the next person you hear on the radio.
3: I'm Bree Wood with BIN News Now. Security will be heightened in San Antonio for Game 5 of the NBA Finals. Sheriff Javier Salazar.
4: I'm hoping that we're not going to see any issues here in San Antonio the way that was seen in New York. I don't expect there to be.
3: Local officials say the increased presence comes after fan altercations and safety concerns in New York, with plans in place to protect players and fans at the arena. Tanzania is making a move to boost clean energy use. The country has announced tax cuts on electricity and natural gas, including incentives for electric vehicles, charging stations, and related equipment, aiming at encouraging wider adoption. And a Georgia high school senior is making headlines for an incredible academic achievement. Patrick Pruitt was accepted into 264 colleges and earned over $17 million in scholarship offers. He plans to attend Knox College in Illinois on a full scholarship. Get BIN News Now on demand 24/7 on the iHeartRadio app.
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1: It's all right to get your praise on. That's music from Bishop Richard, Mr. Clean White, and I'm so glad I don't look like what I've been through. I'm Tracy Bethay, glad to be in your company. Brent Jones and Praise in the Choir Stand is on the way. Here's Kirk Franklin with Revolution.
2: 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Yes, sir. 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
1: We ain't playing. Yeah, that's music from Brent Jones and Praise in the Choir Stand. Well, a happy Friday to you and yours. I'm Tracy Bethay, glad to be in your company. Here to report some unfortunate news, just getting breaking news out of our newsroom that at least one person is dead and 11 others are hurt in an active shooter situation in Midland, Texas. That's about 330 miles west of Dallas, Texas. Now, that's according to the mayor in Midland. A suspect is reportedly barricaded inside a building. Understanding video on social shows officers exchanging gunfire. My God. Yeah. A little breaking news. In Texas, at least one person is dead and 11 others are hurt in an active shooter situation in Midland, Texas, about 330 miles west of Dallas. We are getting this news in from our news center, and we will definitely keep you abreast. But most importantly, saints of God, we do what we do, and that is we must pray for our world, our country, for our minds, for our families. We must pray. I want you to stay close. I've got more of your favorite gospel hits on the way. Music from Donnie McClurkin. Also, Vashawn Mitchell is standing by. And this hour brings you the gospel truth and gospel news, honey.
2: I'm Bree Wood with BIN News Now. The American Association of University Professors is launching an investigation into changes in Texas higher education. Sherry Sylvester with the Texas Public Policy Foundation defended the cuts of gender and ethnic studies classes.
3: Nobody was majoring in these courses.
2: Supporters say the changes are aimed at better aligning college courses with workforce needs. The FBI has carried out a raid on an Ohio voting rights organization. Black Congresswoman Chantel Brown says the Ohio Organizing Collaborative works to boost voter registration, especially among young people and communities of color, adding that registering voters is not voter fraud. And the father of a Texas teen killed in a high-profile case is facing backlash over controversial remarks. Jeff Metcalf made racist comments about Carmelo Anthony during a podcast interview, including calling him a watermelon felon. He also accused Anthony's parents of profiting from the case. Get BIN News Now on demand 24/7 on the iHeartRadio app.
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1: He's been too good to me. I can't hold my peace. That's Kitty Lewis, and he's been good. I'm Tracy Bethay. Glad to be in your company. Got the gospel truth and gospel news, honey, coming up next. But first, it's PJ Morton with Mercy.

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1: You ready? 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
2: 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He's one of the most successful gospel artists of the modern era. His impressive list of hits include I Trust You, I Believe, Nobody Like Jesus, The Favor of God, Trusting God, featuring R&B icon Monica, and many more. His hit list now includes his newest single, In the Room. James has secured the number one spot on Billboard, Gospel Airplay, and media-based gospel radio charts with In the Room, marking another defining moment in a career that continues to shape the sound and spirit of modern gospel music. James says he's incredibly grateful to everyone. He says this number one isn't just a milestone, it's a testimony of what happens when purpose and presence align. In the Room is a feel-good single that declares favor and freedom, and it's available now on all digital music outlets. Congratulations to James Fortune. I'm Tracy Bethea, and that's a look at the Gospel Truth and Gospel News, honey.
3: I'm Bree Wood with BIN News Now. Security will be heightened in San Antonio for Game 5 of the NBA Finals. Sheriff Javier Salazar.
4: I'm hoping that we're not going to see any issues here in San Antonio the way that was seen in New York. I don't expect there to be.
3: Local officials say the increased presence comes after fan altercations and safety concerns in New York, with plans in place to protect players and fans at the arena. Tanzania is making a move to boost clean energy use. The country has announced tax cuts on electricity and natural gas, including incentives for electric vehicles, charging stations, and related equipment, aiming at encouraging wider adoption. And a Georgia high school senior is making headlines for an incredible academic achievement. Patrick Pruitt was accepted into 264 colleges and earned over $17 million in scholarship offers. He plans to attend Knox College in Illinois on a full scholarship. Get BIN News Now on demand 24/7 on the iHeartRadio app.
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1: That's Donna Lawrence and the Tri-City Singers, and your gift, it looks good on you. I'm Tracy Bethea, delighted to be in your company. Well, still to come, Lisa Noel Smith of the Brown Singers on the way. Yeah, here's music from the Commodores and Jesus is Love.

0: 105.1 Hallelujah FM. It's all right to get your praise on. That's music from Lisa Knowles Smith and the Brown Singers. Yes, he does. God keeps his promises because he is a promise keeper. I'm Tracy with A. Glad to be in your company. We've got some birthdays to celebrate on this 12th day of June. First Lady Angela Riley Donald, happy birthday to you. John Dole is celebrating on today along with Philip Hood Jr. Anita Powell Mills, happy birthday to you. Allison Fouché is celebrating along with Eddie Jenkins Jr. Latara Jones Brown. Kimberly Petty, happy birthday to you. Marika Gaston is celebrating along with Juanita Crenshaw, Mario Turner. Tracy Harris, happy birthday. Rodney Backus Sr. is celebrating on today, along with Myra Banks and Jonathan Duggar. Wow. And maybe your birthday or anniversary is on today or this weekend. Honey, we just want to say blessings to you.
1: I'm Bree Wood with BIN News Now. The American Association of University Professors is launching an investigation into changes in Texas higher education. Sherry Sylvester with the Texas Public Policy Foundation defended the cuts of gender and ethnic studies classes.
2: Nobody was majoring in these courses.
1: Supporters say the changes are aimed at better aligning college courses with workforce needs. The FBI has carried out a raid on an Ohio voting rights organization. Black Congresswoman Chantel Brown says the Ohio Organizing Collaborative works to boost voter registration, especially among young people and communities of color, adding that registering voters is not voter fraud. And the father of a Texas teen killed in a high-profile case is facing backlash over controversial remarks. Jeff Metcalf made racist comments about Carmelo Anthony during a podcast interview, including calling him a watermelon felon. He also accused Anthony's parents of profiting from the case. Get BIN News Now on demand 24/7 on the iHeartRadio app.
3: This is it. You're great at protecting your data, but lots of places could still expose you to identity theft.
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1: Oh, that's a classic from Commissioned and Running Back to You. Yeah, October of 1986. What were you doing in the 86? I'm Tracy Bethea. It's Pastor Mike Jr. and Turn It Around.
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1: That is music from Pastor Mike Jr. And yes, he will. God will turn that thing around. He's going to work in your favor. Yes, he will. I'm Tracy Bethay, delighted to be in your company on this beautiful Friday. 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Headed over to the Talkback feature on the iHeartRadio app. Who's checking in on today?
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1: 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Hadn't heard from you in a while. Uh-huh. Let me guess. You want to hear that praise in the choir stand from Brent Jones, right? Yeah, well, you picked a good one. Yeah, definitely going to try and get that on for you. Thanks so much for checking in on today. I appreciate that. We love to hear from you, our listeners that tune in literally from all over the world. I know your voices. Isn't that amazing? 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But most importantly, you can do what Kevin just did. Push a little red microphone and start talking. I'm telling you, you never know. 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
3: I'm Bree Wood with BIN News Now. Security will be heightened in San Antonio for Game 5 of the NBA Finals. Sheriff Javier Salazar.
4: I'm hoping that we're not going to see any issues here in San Antonio the way that was seen in New York. I don't expect there to be.
3: Local officials say the increased presence comes after fan altercations and safety concerns in New York, with plans in place to protect players and fans at the arena. Tanzania is making a move to boost clean energy use. The country has announced tax cuts on electricity and natural gas, including incentives for electric vehicles, charging stations, and related equipment, aiming at encouraging wider adoption. And a Georgia high school senior is making headlines for an incredible academic achievement. Patrick Pruitt was accepted into 264 colleges and earned over $17 million in scholarship offers. He plans to attend Knox College in Illinois on a full scholarship. Get BIN News Now on demand 24/7 on the iHeartRadio app.
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1: 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Yeah, Anthony's got some new music coming out. Can't wait for you to hear it. Here's a classic from the Winans and Tomorrow.

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2: Ah, that's music from Tamela Mann. Live, breathe, fight. That's what the song says. Live a life of abundance. That's what God wants of us. Breathe. You got to balance yourself. You got to take time for self-care. And then fight. Yes. Now, the battle is already won. But you still got to stand strong and allow the Lord to fight your battles. Live, breathe, fight. Happy Friday to you and yours. I'm Tracy Bethay. Glad to be in your company. Headed to the Windy City with music from the Chicago Mass Choir. Got some Kirk Franklin standing by. Helen Baylor's testimony. I've got that coming up, and it's going to bless your soul. And the latest single from Nia Allen with Lord, I Love You.
3: I'm Amber Payton with BIN News Now. The Rainbow Push Coalition's annual conference is underway on Chicago's South Side. Hillary Clinton addressed the gathering Thursday, calling for a grassroots push against what she called efforts to turn the clock back.
4: We don't need to have a bunch of elected officials leading this new movement.
3: It's the first conference since the death of founder Reverend Jesse Jackson, with his son Yusef now leading push. The scheduled execution of Black Alabama death row inmate Jeffrey Lee has been postponed. The U.S. Supreme Court left in place a lower court injunction blocking Alabama's use of nitrogen hypoxia. And rapper Pusha T's federal trial has been pushed to February 2027 in a kidnapping and armed robbery case tied to rapper Gucci Mane. Prosecutors say T, whose legal name is Lontrell Williams Jr., led an armed takeover of a Dallas recording studio during a contract meeting. Get BIN News Now on demand 24/7 on the iHeartRadio app.
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0: 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We're Hallelujah 105.1.
1: Hallelujah. Hallelujah. You know, when I think about it, I started in the church as a little girl, 7 years old, and my grandmother used to take me to church back in Tulsa, Oklahoma, and I used to sing for the Lord, and I used to sing in the adult choir, and I loved the Lord with all my heart. By the time I was 9 years old, I was gung-ho, and my grandmother even said to me one day, she said, you know, baby, God's going to use you one day. And I didn't know what she meant, but I knew I liked the sound of God using me. By the time I was 11 years old, my mother and father and my five brothers and my little sister, we moved from Tulsa to California. My dad's job has transferred him out here. And by the time I was 12 years old, I found myself in the nightclubs in Los Angeles. My mom and dad used to go to the clubs on the weekends. They didn't know the Lord Jesus. And grandma wasn't around anymore, so we just quit going to church. I was in the nightclubs at 12 years old, and that was the worst place and the last place I needed to be. But I had a praying grandmother. By the time I was 13 years old, I had recorded my first single and began to open up for people like Stevie Wonder and Aretha Franklin, B.B. King, and Bill Cosby. And I remember opening up for him one time, and things began to happen. Hallelujah. Things began to happen all around me. The devil had a trap set. He was going to set me up because, see, I liked it. I liked the money. I was making a lot of money. And I liked the glamour. And I liked the applause because that said, I love you. We all want to be loved. Hallelujah. I didn't know that Jesus loved me. I didn't know it then. When I was 16 years old, I had had a baby out of wedlock. And by the time I was 17 years old, I left home and joined the cast of Hair. And I began to travel all across the country. I was making more money than my mom and dad put together by then. And things were looking pretty good. Then I was introduced to marijuana. Devil had a trap set. Next thing I know, it was pills. Pills to get up in the morning and pills to go to bed at night. Then it was the alcohol. And then I became very promiscuous and ran around with a lot of people I had no business being with. And one day I was introduced to cocaine. And I know that all drugs are a spirit. But this cocaine became my best friend. And I began to hang out with the devil, and I did everything that I was big and bad enough to do. And I'm not glorifying him. I'm just letting him know that I don't belong to you. Hallelujah. I've been set free. Hallelujah. Glory to God. I went on for about 12 years of my life, and I traveled with people, and I worked with Chaka Khan and Rufus, and I worked with Captain and Tennille and all the people in the studios, and I was good at my job, and I was quick, and I could demand double, triple scale, and I went to work, and I was high every day.

One time when I was in Houston, Texas, I met a man there and I was getting ready to go on the road with Chaka Khan, and there was a group going on the road with us, Heatwave, and they had a man working with them and he was doing their lights. And I didn't know this, but I met him on the road and he was a nice guy, and you never would know it to look at him, but he was also, not only was a light director, but he was a cocaine dealer. See, devil knows how to really do it. So we began to be friends and we began to date, I began to get all the cocaine I wanted for free. How many of you know it wasn't for free? But we came home, me and this young man, and we began to live together, and he was still selling drugs, and I began to make drops for him. I was dropping off cocaine and making a lot of foolish turns in my life, and my life began to do this spiral, downward spiral. I was going to hell. One night as I was getting loaded, I began to pass out. And my head hit the wall, boom, and I began to slide down the wall. And as I came to, all of my bodily fluids were doing their own thing, and I was dying.

0: wasn't a couple of days later that I was watching Christian television. And Grandma tells me she was laying on her face during this time, and she had been fasting for 2 weeks and just calling on the name of Jesus. Save my granddaughter. Save my granddaughter, Jesus. I watched Christian TV one night, and it was as if God himself said, that's enough. And he rebuked the devil from me long enough for me to make an intelligent decision. And I said, Jesus, I know you're real. If you'll just take all of this away from me, take all of the drugs, take them away, I'm tired. And I want you to know that instantly I was set free. Instantly I was delivered. Hallelujah. Glory. Hallelujah. Hallelujah. This was on a Friday night. And I want you to know that not only did God save and deliver me and set me free, but he saved that drug dealer, and he's my husband tonight, James Bell. Hallelujah. Hey, he comes by here. Here, yes, he does. Glory.
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1: Nobody does it like your favorite gospel station. That's Hezekiah Walker, and I am sold out. Tracy Bethay with you on this beautiful Friday. Here's Nia Allen and Lord, I Love You.

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1: That is the latest single from the beautiful, smiling, powerful worship leader, author, songwriter, Miss Nia Allen, and the Lord, I love you. Yes, we do, Lord. I'm Tracy Bethay. Thank you so much for hanging out with me on today. I pray that on today or this week, something has been said to uplift your spirits, keep you happy, keep you smiling just to make it through this day. Now, before we get out of here, how about we wind down from work? Today's inspirational quote says, to accomplish great things, we must not only act, but also dream, and not only plan, but we must believe. Yeah, great things, they're coming your way. Yeah. And you've got to act off of those things. You've got to dream your dreams, but you've also got to plan. And definitely, you've got to have the faith to believe. You let that minister to your hearts. And thanks so much for listening. Have a beautifully blessed weekend.
2: I'm Amber Payton with BIN News Now. Illinois Governor J.B. Pritzker is condemning a cross burning in downtown Chicago.
3: The fact that it even occurred at all speaks to what happens when the seeds of racism and fascism grow unchecked in our country.
2: Speaking at the Rainbow Push Coalition's annual conference, Pritzker said he has deployed resources to find whoever is responsible for Tuesday's incident in Grant Park. Minneapolis is restarting plans for a corner of George Floyd Square. The city council rejected a proposal to sell and develop the former Speedway gas station with Minnesota Agape Movement. The site became a gathering place after George Floyd's murder. And Black Los Angeles Mayor Karen Bass is showing strong support in Latino communities. New primary election data shows Bass won 35 Latino majority neighborhoods. That's up from 24 in the 2022 primary. Get BIN News Now on demand 24/7 on the iHeartRadio app.
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1: Oh my God, it's Friday. Yes, let's celebrate with a praise break. I'm Sonya Blakey. Coming up this hour, Jonathan McReynolds with Still, Williams Brothers, Still Here, Erica Campbell, Feel All Right. Right now it's Kirk Franklin. My life is in your hands.
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1: Who will wipe your tears away?
0: 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And if
1: your heart is broken,
0: this is all you have to do.

0: 105.1 Hallelujah FM. Coming up, the Williams brothers still here. Erica Campbell, feel all right. And new music from Ty Trippett, Holy You. It's Sonya Blakey. I'm excited. Monday, Tuesday, Wednesday, Thursday. We made it through. And today we are pressing through all the way until the end. Anybody willing to give a praise break, do it your way. You can sing it, shout it, scream it. You can even preach it. 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
1: I'm Amber Payton with BIN News Now. The gunman who shot 12 people in Midland, Texas, killing one, is dead.
2: We can confirm that the active shooter situation is resolved and that the shooter is now deceased.
1: Mayor Lori Blong has not identified the shooter or said what led to the attack. It happened around 8 a.m. near car repair shops and industrial warehouses before SWAT teams found the gunman dead hours later. Black Chicago Mayor Brandon Johnson is moving to keep video gambling terminals out of Chicago. The Sun-Times reports he wants a city council committee to consider an ordinance Monday reversing the city's newly lifted ban. And President Trump says the federal government could take control of Washington, D.C. if Janice Lewis George wins Tuesday's Democratic mayoral primary. Lewis George, who is black, says D.C. voters will decide the race and called Trump's comments a threat to democracy. Get BIN News Now on demand 24/7 on the iHeartRadio app.
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1: Your praise is the sound of victory. Your praise sounds the alarm that God, I'm here. I love you. I praise you. I need you. 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Here's new music from Ty Tribbett, Holy You.

0: 95.1 Hallelujah FM, Birmingham's inspiration station. That's new music from Ty Tribbett. Holy You, getting ready for a big anniversary celebration, the 20th anniversary of the Project Victory. I wish I could be there. Juneteenth is when it's happening because I am a fan. I'm Sonya Blakey, all the way, Reverend Luther Barnes, God's Grace. Also, Micah Stampley with Take My Life. $2,500 could be yours at 5 o'clock. You'll get that cash keyword at the top of the hour. Until then, let's take that praise break because it's Friday.
1: Glory to God. He is good. God is good, and he's good all the time, and he is good and greatly to be praised because he's a good God. Hallelujah.
2: I'm Amber Payton with BIN News Now. Illinois Governor J.B. Pritzker is condemning a cross burning in downtown Chicago.
3: The fact that it even occurred at all speaks to what happens when the seeds of racism and fascism grow unchecked in our country.
2: Speaking at the Rainbow Push Coalition's annual conference, Pritzker said he has deployed resources to find whoever is responsible for Tuesday's incident in Grant Park. Minneapolis is restarting plans for a corner of George Floyd Square. The city council rejected a proposal to sell and develop the former Speedway gas station with Minnesota Agape Movement. The site became a gathering place after George Floyd's murder. And Black Los Angeles Mayor Karen Bass is showing strong support in Latino communities. New primary election data shows Bass won 35 Latino majority neighborhoods. That's up from 24 in the 2022 primary. 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
1: Let go, let God. Did you know that song was written by PJ Morton? Incredible. Coming up, we got Ricky Dillard, Open My Eyes. Also, we're going to have some church. It's Friday. I've got a testimony. I'm Sonya Blakey. Right now, it's Yolanda Adams, Open My Heart.

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1: Coming up, one of the churchiest songs I know and I love, I've Got a Testimony. Reverend Clay Evans and the ArcFest Choir, Chandler Moore, Lead Me On, and Josh Copeland, Nobody But Jesus. I'm Sonya Blakey. Was it Jesus that brought you through Monday, Tuesday, Wednesday, Thursday, and now we're here? You can hit me up on the iHeartRadio app. Looking forward to your messages coming through on that talk back. Mike, also, we got to get ready for the $2,500. We'll talk about that.
2: I'm Amber Payton with BIN News Now. A federal lawsuit from Tennessee Democrats challenging the state's new congressional maps has been dismissed after the plaintiffs withdrew it. The case was dismissed without prejudice, meaning it can be refiled. Meanwhile, the NAACP is seeking an injunction over the map splitting Memphis into three districts as Republicans eye another round of redistricting next session. Black Chicago Mayor Brandon Johnson's pick to lead the Chicago Commission on Human Relations is moving forward. Kenneth Gunn was unanimously approved by a city council committee and could replace Nancy Andrade, who resigned in March, if confirmed next week. And former Las Vegas Raiders wide receiver Henry Ruggs has been denied parole in the fatal drunk driving crash that killed 23-year-old Tina Tenter and her dog. Ruggs apologized during Thursday's hearing and will be eligible for parole consideration again before his mandatory release date in August 2027. Get BIN News Now on demand 24/7 on the iHeartRadio app.
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1: Coming up for Reverend Jones, he wants it all. Also, we're going to take you back, Flashback Friday, with Reverend Milton Bronson and the Thompson Community Singers, Safe in His Arms. I'm Sonya Blakey. Lots going on these days, right? Graduations. I got to go to one this weekend. And you trying to take those vacations, pay some bills, gas prices, food prices. Everything is going up. $2,500 is on the way to help you out. That cash keyword will hit at the top of the hour. Get it and go straight to the website.
2: I'm Amber Payton with BIN News Now. A judge is rejecting a last-minute effort to keep President Trump's name on the Kennedy Center. The ruling says the name must be removed while the Trump administration appeals an earlier court order. A D.C. appeals court has not yet decided whether to pause that decision. Former Essence CEO Caroline Wanga is suing Essence Ventures and Sundial Media for defamation. Wanga claims she was wrongly blamed for problems at last year's Essence Festival while she was on medical leave and not involved in planning. The lawsuit seeks damages, saying the backlash damaged her reputation and business ventures. And the opening of the Gordie Howe International Bridge is being delayed with no specific reason given. The Detroit Free Press reports the pause may be tied to making sure Trump administration officials are involved. The bridge was funded by Canada, with Michigan repaying the cost through tolls under a deal approved by former President Obama 14 years ago. Get BIN News Now on demand 24/7 on the iHeartRadio app.
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2: 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Greater than he that is in me and he that is in the world. Amen.
1: Amen to all of it. What about you? The iHeartRadio app that talk back, Mike. Give it up. Sounds of Blackness. Hold on. Change is coming. Beverly Crawford, it's about time for a miracle. Right now, it's Greg O'Quinn. I told the story.

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1: Coming up inside this hour of praise and power, let's do Beverly Crawford. It's about time for a miracle. Sounds of Blackness. Hold on. Change is coming. I'm Soja Blakey. Would love to know your song requests. What is it that you need to hear on this day, in this moment? You can go to the iHeartRadio app. It's real simple. You'll see that red microphone at the top. Tap it, start talking, and it comes straight to me.
2: I'm Amber Payton with BIN News Now. The Rainbow Push Coalition's annual conference is underway on Chicago's South Side. Hillary Clinton addressed the gathering Thursday, calling for a grassroots push against what she called efforts to turn the clock back.
3: We don't need to have a bunch of elected officials leading this new movement.
2: It's the first conference since the death of founder Reverend Jesse Jackson, with his son Yusef now leading push. The scheduled execution of Black Alabama death row inmate Jeffrey Lee has been postponed. The U.S. Supreme Court left in place a lower court injunction blocking Alabama's use of nitrogen hypoxia. And rapper Pusha T's federal trial has been pushed to February 2027 in a kidnapping and armed robbery case tied to rapper Gucci Mane. Prosecutors say T, whose legal name is Lontrell Williams Jr., led an armed takeover of a Dallas recording studio during a contract meeting. Get BIN News Now on demand 24/7 on the iHeartRadio app.
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0: 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Got a song request? 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
1: Mariah Carey featuring the Clark Sisters made it to the Stellar Awards final ballot August. The Stellar Awards is happening in Charlotte, North Carolina, so we'll find out if they're going to win that Stellar Award. I'm Sonya Blakey, just ahead. Walter Hawkins, classic song. Every choir would sing it back in the day, and some still do it. Be grateful, and also Israel and New Breed. Again, I say rejoice.
2: I'm Amber Payton with BIN News Now. Illinois Governor J.B. Pritzker is condemning a cross burning in downtown Chicago.
3: The fact that it even occurred at all speaks to what happens when the seeds of racism and fascism grow unchecked in our country.
2: Speaking at the Rainbow Push Coalition's annual conference, Pritzker said he has deployed resources to find whoever is responsible for Tuesday's incident in Grant Park. Minneapolis is restarting plans for a corner of George Floyd Square. The city council rejected a proposal to sell and develop the former Speedway gas station with Minnesota Agape Movement. The site became a gathering place after George Floyd's murder. And Black Los Angeles Mayor Karen Bass is showing strong support in Latino communities. New primary election data shows Bass won 35 Latino majority neighborhoods. That's up from 24 in the 2022 primary. Get BIN News Now on demand 24/7 on the iHeartRadio app.
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0: 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Coming up, Lisa Noel Smith promises. Also, Helen Baylor, if it had not been for the Lord on my side. It's Sonya Blakey. We're taking song requests, praise breaks, and also celebrating graduates 2026. All of it's coming through on the iHeartRadio app. Talkback, Mike.
1: I would like to say congratulations to my grandson, James Anthony Besaw. He's graduating this year from Op High School in Op, Alabama. And I just want him to know that his Nana loves him very, very much, and I'm so proud of him.

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1: Coming up, Helen Baylor, Old School. If it had not been for the Lord on my side, where would I be? Where would you be? Also coming up, again, Ted and Sherry, you've been so faithful. Pastor Mike Jr., turn it around. It's Sonya Blakey on a praise break Friday. Any day you can take a praise break, but we just, you know, Fridays, you know, we celebrate. We put the work in. It's been a long week, so you can still do it. 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
1: Come on and give God a turn it around praise. Come on, praise him in advance like it's already done, because he turned it before, right? That time when you received those results, it was not a good report, but God flipped it. You good. Maybe that time that they said that you were not going to be able to get that promotion, but you did. Mm-hmm. They said you was not going to be able to graduate. You did. Yeah, what they said is not what God said. Come on, he can turn it around. I'm Sonya Blakey. Coming up, we're going to close it out with Kira Sheard, You Don't Know. And on a Flashback Friday, Douglas Miller, My Soul Has Been Anchored. 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That red microphone, that's for you. Who's going to be watching the game over the weekend? The NBA Finals. This could wrap it up. We'll see. We'll talk about it on Monday. God bless.
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